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You've seen us messed up over and over again. 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

praise the Lord. Praise the Lord from the heavens, praise the Lord in the heights, praise Him all angels. Praise Him all you hosts, praise Him the sun, the moon, praise Him the stars in the sky. Praise Him all the heavens from the heavens and you waters from the heavens.

0: verses 22. The crowd joined in the attack against Paul and Silas, and the magistrates ordered them to be stripped and beaten with rods. After they had been severely flogged, they were thrown into prison, and the jailer was commanded to guard them carefully. When he received these orders, he put them in the inner cell and fastened their feet in the stocks. About the midnight, Paul and Silas were praying and singing hymns to God.
1: Keep your radio tuned.
0: And the other prisoners were listening to them. Suddenly, there was a violent earthquake that the foundations of the prison were shaking. At once, all the prison doors flew open,

God to kill himself because he took the prisoners at his kingdom. But Paul shouted, don't harm yourself where you're here. Bible says that Paul and Silas, walking on the face of the earth and doing the master's will, were suddenly arrested and placed in prison. And Bible said while they were locked up and placed in an inner part, in the position of the prison, they knew the power they carried to release themselves from that cell, to speak that word of liberation for their life. I don't know what position in life you are in. I don't know what is keeping you. I don't know what is a bondage. I don't know what cell you placed yourself in. It might be a cell of a relationship. It might be a cell of your marriage. It might be a cell with your job. It might be a cell in life. And you think you cannot get yourself out. You are probably living a life that is a bondage, a life that is restricting you from talking and living for God. And you are feeling, can I get myself out? And you're feeling, can I liberate myself? Let me tell you the power you carry. Bible says in the midnight hour, Bible says when everything else was quiet, Bible says when the whole world was sleeping, Paul and Silas understood the power of their praise. Paul and Silas understood the power of their prayer. So Bible says in the midnight hour, in the midnight hour when everyone else was snoring, in the midnight hour when everybody else had given up, there were a lot of people in jail who said it was not possible. This is my end point. I cannot come out. I have been arrested in the prison. This is my limit. But Paul and Silas knew the authority they had in their praise. They understood the authority they carried in their prayer. Brother, my sister, I don't know where you are in life. Probably you're feeling that this is my limit. Probably you're feeling it is not possible. Probably you're feeling I cannot come out. Probably you're feeling that disease will kill you. Probably you're feeling that financial problem will restrict you. But you know what you carry. You carry power. Power is in you to come out of that prison. Power is in you to come out of that frustration. Power is in you to step out in faith. So Bible says in the midnight hour, Paul and Silas began to pray and sing in hymns. What they were doing was confusing the enemy. Sometimes the enemy wants you to feel frustrated when you find yourself in bondage. Sometimes the devil wants you to cry when you find yourself in bondage. Sometimes the devil wants you to be sad when you find yourself in a predicament. But Paul and Silas, they said no. Even in our bondages, even in our pains, even in our worries, we will still choose to praise God. We will still choose to call on God. I came to announce to somebody today that God has not forgotten about you. God has not forgotten about you. You might be at the lowest point of your life, but God is saying if you can only lift up prayer. But God is saying if you can only lift up a song. But God is saying if you can only lift up a prayer that liberates you. A song that liberates you. It gives you enough power and access into the heavenlies. When you begin to pray, when you begin to worship, when you begin to praise God, you do something in the supernatural. Your prayer goes into the heavenlies. You order the angels to come on your behalf. I believe that when Paul and Silas said the praising and worshiping, that God could not just stand and watch his children be locked up. God could not just stand and watch Paul and Silas suffer. He said, where are you, angel Gabriel? He said, where are you, Michael? Go down there on earth and liberate
children from that bondage, from that cell. When you lift up prayer, when you lift up praise, when you lift up worship, you begin to speak mysteries on heaven. God begins to order the angels. God begins to order the heavenlies to respond to you. I don't care where you are in life right now. I don't care what the enemy is saying. But when you lift up praise, this is what you do in the heavenlies. You begin to sit in high places with Christ. When you lift up praise and worship, you begin to position yourself with authority to command the heavens to come to your rescue. When you begin to lift up praise, you carry the power to bind every principality, every power, every ruler of the dark. When you lift up prayer, angels are released against the enemy. Angels are released to war for you. Angels are released to set you free. When you lift up prayer, heaven begins to open for you. I see an open door being opened for somebody at the sound of my voice. Who is lifting prayer? Who is lifting worship? Your worship is loosing you. Your worship is liberating you. Your worship is breaking those chains open. Bible says in the midnight hour, as Paul and Silas begin to lift up prayer, something began to happen. Bible said there was a violent earthquake. There is a violent earthquake coming into your situation. There is a violent earthquake coming to losing you. There is a violent earthquake coming to shell shaking the foundations of the predicament that holds you. There is a violent earthquake coming to break those chains open. I see somebody's chains falling. I see somebody's liberation coming. I see those chains falling. I see those chains falling. I see those chains falling. I see those chains falling. Those chains are being broken by the power of the name Jesus. I see a move in the heavenlies. As you are lifting up prayer, as you are lifting up worship, heaven is responding to your call. God is ordering angels. God is ordering angels to move on your behalf. Somebody's been set free even now. Somebody's been liberated even now. There is a release in the atmosphere. You can be in your job right now. There is the power coming. You can be probably sitting in your car right now. There is the power coming. You may be in your house right now. There is the power coming. You might be listening to me on radio, but there is the power coming. You might be listening to me on your iPod. There is the power coming. You may be listening to me wherever you are in this world. There is the power coming. The power of God is not restricted by a nation. It's not restricted to a continent. The power of God is able to move everywhere in this world. Even now I see the power come. Even now I see the release come. Even now in the name of Jesus, as you lift up prayer, as you lift up worship, as you walk and move every day of your life, as you worship the name of the Lord, as you praise the name of the Lord, heaven is responding to your call. God is sending angels to release you. God is sending angels to break those chains. Those chains of addiction, those chains of financial hardships, those diseases over your life. Even now in the name of Jesus, there is a shaking. That habit you think you cannot stop, there is a shaking. That thing that you're fighting, there is a shaking. There is a move of the Spirit of God, and it's moving over your life right now. Father, in the name of Jesus, we decree the prophetic word that whoever's listening to the sound of my voice is being liberated. It's being liberated. It's being liberated. It's being liberated. It's being liberated. In the name of Jesus. Thank you, Lord. Wherever you are, I don't care what bondage you are in. God is saying, I can take you up. I don't care where you find yourself. The devil is a liar. He just came to kill. He just came to destroy you. But Jesus can set you free. The world is full of people who are lying to you. Jesus is the truth. Jesus is the way. Jesus is the light.
come to Jesus. He is calling you. Come. Come. Come. Come. Father, come in that young man into your hand. That man who is getting off cocaine and drugs. Father, come in that young woman into your hand. Locked in a relationship and in adultery. Take them out, Father. I commit that man and a woman in a marriage going through marital issues in your hand, Lord. Move and touch them by the hand of your hand. I thank you for that man of God who has set himself for you but still cannot preach the truth. Release your tongues to speak the truth. The end is near. Jesus is calling you. Thank you, Father, for the breakthrough. Thank you, Father, for the move. Thank you, Father, for liberation. Thank you, Father, for setting them free. God richly bless you. And if you don't know Jesus, say, Lord Jesus, come into my life. I forsake my sin, Lord. I believe that you came, died on the cross, resurrected on the third day, and by your blood, Lord, I've been washed clean. I accept you as Lord and Savior. In Jesus' name.

97.8.

0: Come on, let him know. 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
1: For he has done so very much for me.
0: He's done so much for you. What?
1: What shall I render
0: to Jehovah?

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How many know that God is able to do exceedingly, abundantly above all you could ask something, according to the power that worketh

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3: BBC News with Neil Nunes. Iran's former supreme leader Ayatollah Khamenei has been buried in the city of Mashhad. He was laid to rest alongside family members killed with him at the start of the war launched by the US and Israel in February. As the funeral took place, the US carried out fresh airstrikes as the two sides continue to fight over the control of the Strait of Hormuz. The authorities in southern Spain say at least 12 people have died in a wildfire in the province of Almeria. Some of the victims were found inside their vehicles, which had become engulfed by the flames. A British-Australian pianist whose concert was cancelled after he made comments about Israeli forces killing Palestinian journalists has lost a workplace discrimination case. Jason Gillam had sued the Melbourne Symphony Orchestra, but a court in Melbourne ruled that the orchestra had a right to protect its reputation. The U.S. Secretary of State Marco Rubio has invited ministers from more than 60 countries to Washington next week to discuss what they call the resurgence of transnational far-left terrorism. Critics say the U.S. is overstating the scale of the far-left threat. Scientists in Britain say a pioneering treatment using high-powered sound waves beamed into the womb could offer a new way to treat a serious condition affecting identical twins during pregnancy. Twin-to-twin transfusion syndrome can happen when babies share a placenta, with one receiving more nutrients than the other. And the tournament favourites, France, are through to the semi-finals of the Football World Cup after beating Morocco 2-0 in Boston. Kylian Mbappe and Ousmane Dembele both scored in the second half. Morocco were the only African team left in the competition. That's the latest BBC World News.
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right, ladies and gentlemen, welcome back. Now, before we take a look at some of the stories making headlines in the country, let's talk about something that stresses a lot of parents out there, and that is figuring out what nourishing breakfast to give their kids every morning. Well, if you're part of those parents who are always stressing, well, there is a solution for you. There is an answer to your question, and that answer is Milo All-in-One. Now, the Milo All-in-One is such a great option. It has a creamy, delicious taste the kids can't have enough of. But there's so much more to Milo All-in-One than that rich, milky, chocolatey taste. There's so much goodness in every pack for you. So just take a moment to read the back of the pack and see for yourself. It's important nutrients combined with malt for that support energy release, cocoa for that rich taste, and milk for calcium to support them as they grow. So keep choosing Milo All-in-One, not just for that special taste, but also for the nourishing goodness. Milo, energy to go further. So now, you have a solution. Just make sure you walk into any provision shop or any supermarket, any shop near you. Until you get there, just look for the Milo All-in-One. And that is it. That is it. You are good to go. Now let's talk about how to alleviate the onboard blues in the house and also at school. I know you're a school owner, and every now and then you realize that the kids have been keeping to themselves of late. There's a playground, all right. There's a room with toys where they can go and play with, but then they are not playing with the toys anymore. That is because the toys are outdated, they are broken. The playground, majority of the equipment there are broken, and the kids do not enjoy playing with them because they might get injured. So, let's go to Toys World and then go and update our playgrounds, go and update our children's room so that the kids will be able to play, will be able to have fun without them worrying. At Toys World, they have everything that the kid would need. So whether it's a birthday surprise that you are looking out for, or a reward for an A in school, or just a Saturday treat, just make sure you come to Toys World. We have the Lego set, the doll,

0: and their outdoor gear that will keep them smiling for hours. Now be the hero of the day and stop by Toys World, located right here at the Takoradi Mall. You can call Toys World on 0245-149-500. 0245-149-500. Toys World, where every child's dream comes true. Now let's take a look at some of the stories making headlines in the country. And starting off with the story about the school shooting, and the Ministry of Education has condemned the shooting incident at the Zohe Evangelical Presbyterian EP primary school in Yendi in the northern region, describing it as a serious threat to the safety of pupils, teachers and the wider school community. Preliminary reports indicate that two armed men allegedly stormed the school premises and fired indiscriminately, creating fear and panic among pupils and staff. Now, the incident reportedly left the headmaster of the school injured after he was allegedly assaulted during the attack. The Minister for Education, Haruna Idrisu, has directed the Ghana Police Service to conduct immediate investigations into the incident and ensure that the perpetrators are brought to justice. Now, in a statement issued by the ministry, it said, the Ministry of Education unequivocally condemns the disturbing shooting incident that occurred at Zohe Evangelical Presbyterian Primary School in Yendi in the northern region. It also added that schools are sacred places or sacred spaces dedicated to teaching, learning, and the holistic development of children, stressing that acts of violence, intimidation, and the use of firearms on school premises are unacceptable and constitute a grave threat to the safety and well-being of learners and teachers, as well as the entire educational community. Now on to our next story, and we have the GJA raising an alarm. Yes, the Ghana Journalists Association has expressed concern over what it describes as the growing use of lawsuits to intimidate journalists and media organizations, warning them that the trend poses a threat to press freedom and public interest journalism. The concern follows the case of Larry Alance Dogbe, editor of the Herald newspaper, who was sentenced to 7 days in prison for contempt. Alance Dogbe, the second defendant in a civil lawsuit brought by businessman Kevin Autry and Springfield Exploration and Production Limited, was convicted by the General Jurisdiction Division of the High Court in Accra on June 25, 2026. Justice Isaac Addo found him guilty of contempt for breaching an intellectual injunction and ordered his immediate imprisonment. Addressing a press conference yesterday in Accra, GJA President Albert Kwabena Jumfor acknowledged that individuals have the right to seek legal redress to protect their reputations, but cautioned against using the court to suppress critical journalism. And ladies and gentlemen, that is that for you. Let's take a look at our final story. That particular story yesterday, I think 2-3 days now on X, most of us have been raising concerns about these things, but then it looks like since everybody has money now to hire a lawyer, it is easy for some of us to get our way with the court. Yes. Anyways, let's take a look at our final story. And a Ghanaian citizen has filed a writ at the Supreme Court in Accra seeking a declaration that a person who has served two separate non-consecutive terms as president remains eligible to contest the presidency again. The suit was filed on July 9, 2026 by Ganiu Al-Hassan, a teacher from Kwandai in the northern region, against the Attorney General. It was lodged by his solicitor, Kwesi Efifa Esquire of O&A Legal Consult in Kumasi, and is dated June 26, 2026. At the heart of the case is Article 66 2 of the 1992 Constitution, which states that a person shall not be elected to hold the office of president for more than 2 terms. Al-Hassan's writ argues that this provision, properly interpreted, only bars someone from serving 2 consecutive terms and does not disqualify a person who has served 2 separate and distinct non-consecutive terms for contesting the presidency again. The plaintiff is asking the court to declare that any attempt to prevent such a person from contesting the presidency would be inconsistent with and in contravention of the Constitution. Bringing the action in his capacity as a citizen under the Constitution's enforcement provisions, Al-Hassan's statement of case draws on the preamble and several constitutional articles, including those on presidential succession, where a vice president completes an unexpired term. But okay, so ladies and gentlemen, that is that for the GH Trent. We're gonna go to the BBC for the BBC Minute, and then when we come back, we'll take a look at the birthday celebrant list and see who and who celebrates their birthdays today. So if you haven't sent in your text yet, make sure you're sending your text to the phone number 0500-097-979 or 0500-997-979. The text message has to include the birthday celebrant's name, phone number, and then place of work, and allow us to do the rest. Yes, we'll call the person live on air and then wish that person a happy birthday on your behalf. Let's go for the BBC Minute right now.
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2: BBC News with Neil Nunes. Iran's former supreme leader Ayatollah Khamenei has been buried in the city of Mashhad. He was laid to rest alongside family members killed with him at the start of the war, launched by the US and Israel in February. As the funeral took place, the US carried out fresh airstrikes as the two sides continued to fight over the control of the Strait of Hormuz. The authorities in southern Spain say at least 12 people have died in a wildfire in the province of Almeria. Some of the victims were found inside vehicles which had been engulfed by the flames. The authorities in Nicaragua have revoked the license of 2,000 lawyers without explanation. The move takes away the lawyers' ability to practice. The South Korean semiconductor company SK Hynix has raised more than $26.5 billion in its New York share offering. It's the largest ever listing by a foreign firm in the United States. The authorities in southern Russia say an oil refinery in the Krasnodar region has caught fire after a Ukrainian drone attack. The Ilsky plant is around 500 kilometers from the Ukrainian border and among the largest in southern Russia. Scientists in Britain say a pioneering treatment using high-powered sound waves beamed into the womb could offer a new way to treat a serious condition affecting identical twins during pregnancy. Twin-to-twin transfusion syndrome can happen when babies share a placenta, with one receiving more nutrients than the other. And the tournament favourites, France, are through to the semi-finals of the Football World Cup after beating Morocco 2-0 in Boston. Kylian Mbappe and Ousmane Dembele both scored in the second half. That's the latest BBC News.
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3: Go baby, it's your birthday, go shorty.

sorry, ladies and gentlemen. I got a couple of texts here. Only one of them went through. The one that went through, the person didn't answer. Yes. So the one who sent this text, you didn't include your name though. He said, good morning, please wish my wife to be a happy birthday for me. Please kindly call her and then wish her. She's Blessed Equia Andor. Okay, Blessed Equia Andor. We tried reaching Blessed, but then she did not answer. Blessed says, please say something sweet for me. Please, I wish Allah's blessings on her and also give her long life and prosperity. Okay. Unfortunately, we tried calling, but then she couldn't answer. It's a bastard, go baby. It's a bastard. Yep, she couldn't answer. It's a bastard, go. 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

Market Circle, adjacent to the post office. Alright, so ladies and gentlemen, go, baby. Let's jump into some musical session right here on the show. Yes, I'm gonna leave you with this particular tune by the Chain Smokers, titled Don't Let Me Down, featuring Dyah. Enjoy this tune. We will be right back.

0: anybody. Because yesterday, Ladis, we saw Abuchika touch down.
1: Have you seen a Chinese national being charged here and then sentenced here? Majority of them, they are taken out.
0: Simple.
1: Yeah. I mean, when such will be no more, also you're careful with how you play. You understand?
0: Yes.
1: Yeah. It won't happen. You imagine, me from Kwechi crap. Do you remember the Russian man issue?
0: Yes, we all remember the Russian man issue.
1: Has he been arrested? He's gone back to his country, right? Because Russia does not have that extradition, whatever, with any nation. So they cannot and they will not release their citizen to anybody. In their constitution, it is in there that if their citizen gets arrested in any country, they are supposed to bring the person to Russian soil for the person to be tried there, rather than sending the person to jail in that particular country.
0: Talk of fairness.
1: Mm-hmm.
0: Talk of fairness.
1: Mm-hmm.
0: Okay, so let's move away from the Abuchika story.
1: Okay.
0: Now, talk of promising and delivering.
1: Yeah.
0: Last minute.
1: Mm-hmm.
0: So, there is this guy on TikTok. His name is Disabled Boy Dancer.
1: Okay.
0: Yes. So he's actually disabled, but he's been dancing and stuff. So his video got to Lastmid. And Lastmid was like, tell me anything you want and I'll do it for you.
1: Okay.
0: Yes. He made a promise and he fulfilled it. He got him a prosthetic leg.
1: Oh, that's beautiful. Yes.
0: And according to the guy, he was like, he never expected that he'll follow through his promise. Because we know this. A lot of people will promise you and fail you.
1: Yeah.
0: So I think we've seen another King Promise here.
1: That's good. Yes, it's good. Biggest Nathaniel, you've done well. I mean, that's a good gesture. And for him to follow through with his promises, that is absolutely amazing. I love the fact that there are still some people with good hearts in the country right now. And I mean, all over the world.

great long time. But me say God and time long time. Yeah, me say God and time long time. And so them stay long time. Them never want me great long time. But me say God and time long time.

Who doesn't love Fridays? We all do, don't we? What a freaky, fantastic, funky Friday. And you are tuned into the mid-morning radio show on Y97.9 FM. I am Rainy, your host for today. Whether you like it or not, you are logged in with me and DJ Gunshot from now until 12 midday. How are you doing? And how was your Friday going? What are your plans for today after work?

exactly at 10:30, the phone lines will be activated. And we do have an interesting story for today. It is about a lady and her ex-boyfriend. So during their relationship, they experienced several issues. At one point, the man dated one of her friends, and later another lady who had been her primary school classmate. Eventually, they all went their separate ways. And 10 to 15 years later, they reconnected. The ex opened up about his previous relationship, sharing everything he had done for his former partner. At the same time, the lady was going through a very difficult period in her life and needed support. Coincidentally, her ex was present during this actual crucial moment. But from the very beginning, she made it clear that she hoped he wasn't helping her because he wanted them to get back together. And he explained that he was simply helping because she had been good to him when they dated. She also had been kind to his mother and they all loved her. And now the lady is getting back on her feet financially and will no longer need his financial support. However, the man has expressed that he wants them to rekindle their relationship. Now here's the interesting part. Over the years, the lady has invested heavily in her personal growth and self-development. While the man has a good job, she feels he hasn't developed in other important areas, particularly his communication skills. She doesn't believe he is someone she can confidently sit beside at certain tables or engage in the kind of conversation she values. What should the lady do? Should she consider giving him another chance or should she keep the relationship strictly platonic? Is it wise to remain friends for old time's sake and support him in his personal growth, or would that only complicate matters?

Tano pay us some of your be sunny day. I could taste you be nanny ex boyfriend, but relationship then, so me see. But Odrum be ne ex no dating ne young cooker from high school. And later, so, or dating a classmate from primary school. But eventually, I want you now, we call one separate ways. Into 10 to 15 years later, no, no, was so worry connected. But, ne ex, no, worry connected, no, na ex, no, or can be BR or yeah, man, ne, we friend on any partner, ne, tre, ne ex girlfriend, as is your now reconnect, no, anyone. And then, we friend then, Bessie Abano so, Era Abano so, or any ex, no, so, on so, I explain it, Chendo, since yeah, she's going through some difficulties be financially. But I bring and this your way, Juma, obo to my, then what provide them financial support, no, I'm Era Abano, ehun. But initially, no, what started the work, and Era Abano, or more, yeah, where they, or hope they, Bumbuano or Del Buano, on ye because of they, Ibia, also so penintia. But because they were friend and whatever she's going through, you know, he's helping her genuinely. And lady, no, so we invest in herself, ni self growth, your friend and self improvement, so many things. But then, being, you know, even though they're being, you know, ejuma papa, no, lady, no, feel there, being, you know, omitting certain standards. Today, who day in paying full Nazar Cassa and being on yet confident on the basin over to my art and setting tables, though. Into Sierra, Bessian and ask some more be saying a day. All my guy in the chance and now their relationship, a Cassana Walkers and Sisiano, on keeping very strict on that because Sisia lady no so financially no original and beam, and she wouldn't need being financial support. Into will be said there, Sisiano, on forget guy no on move on and now they won't remain as friends because according to guy no, lady no has been there for him before. She was a very good person to honor guy no and guy no mommy. Into will be said there, so on my baby and kwana they should just be friends. Into Sisia any lady on here for two. Into what about 10:30 on the daughter? The phone lines will be activated. And we would want to hear your advice you have for the lady.

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Western Serene Atlantic Hotel, feel the serene touch.

0: It is time for BBC, so we will be taking you into the world of BBC. And right after BBC, of course, DJ Gunshot will be back to do his thing. 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
2: BBC News with Danielle Jaworowiecka. Wildfires have killed at least 11 people in Spain's southern province of Almeria. Several victims were found in their cars. Witnesses say the fire was caused by a downed power line during a heatwave. France is activating an extreme heat emergency plan for the first time in all areas. 9 departments in western France are being put on the highest heatwave alert today. Cooling centres will be opened to shelter the most vulnerable. The International Energy Agency says that the escalation this week in the conflict between the US and Iran has cast a shadow over the outlook for global oil markets. The IEA had forecast that the agreement between Washington and Tehran last month to end their conflict and fully reopen the Strait of Hormuz would lead to a significant rise in oil supply in the coming months. Japan's lower house of parliament has passed a bill aimed at averting a looming succession crisis for the imperial family. The bill would allow women to keep their imperial status after marriage and for the imperial family to adopt scores of distant male relatives, but women will still not be allowed to reign as emperor. Russian officials say a fire at an oil refinery in the Krasnodar region has been extinguished. The Ilsky oil refinery, one of the biggest in southern Russia, had been struck in a Ukrainian drone attack. 2,000 lawyers in Nicaragua have had their licenses revoked without explanation. The UN said the move would shut down the last remaining route for legal defence against the authoritarian government of Daniel Ortega. The budget airline EasyJet has agreed in principle to a near $8 billion takeover by the US firm Apollo. It comes just days after the carrier accepted a lower offer from rival US suitor Castle Lake, potentially opening the door to a bidding war for one of Europe's biggest airlines. Both companies have until next month to make firm bids or walk away. BBC World News.
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That's why I'm living. 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I'm moving my to Hebo. 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
0: Answer for the.
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0: 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Unya shio Kunlun Ghana Limited at Aroma. But then Mr. Q Abey adin tin na wasa ochi opani come no di dia woman. 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
1: Na me bibia.
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1: BBC News with Danielle Jaworowiecka. Wildfires have killed at least 11 people in Spain's southern province of Almeria. Several victims were found in their cars. Witnesses say the fire was caused by a downed power line during a heatwave. France is activating an extreme heat emergency plan for the first time in all areas. 9 departments in western France are being put on the highest heatwave alert today. Cooling centres will be opened to shelter the most vulnerable. The International Energy Agency says that the escalation this week in the conflict between the US and Iran has cast a shadow over the outlook for global oil markets. The IEA had forecast that the agreement between Washington and Tehran last month to end their conflict and fully reopen the Strait of Hormuz would lead to a significant rise in oil supply in the coming months. Japan's lower house of parliament has passed a bill aimed at averting a looming succession crisis for the imperial family. The bill would allow women to keep their imperial status after marriage and for the imperial family to adopt scores of distant male relatives, but women will still not be allowed to reign as emperor. Russian officials say a fire at an oil refinery in the Krasnodar region has been extinguished. The Ilsky oil refinery, one of the biggest in southern Russia, had been struck in a Ukrainian drone attack. 2,000 lawyers in Nicaragua have had their licenses revoked without explanation. The UN said the move would shut down the last remaining route for legal defence against the authoritarian government of Daniel Ortega. The budget airline EasyJet has agreed in principle to a near $8 billion takeover by the US firm Apollo. It comes just days after the carrier accepted a lower offer from rival US suitor Castle Lake, potentially opening the door to a bidding war for one of Europe's biggest airlines. Both companies have until next month to make firm bids or walk away. BBC World News.
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0: talk of Angelina and Brad Pitt, Amber, I really don't want to go there, but it seems you want us to
1: Let's go there.
0: So not too long ago, Angelina's daughter, I think Zahara.
1: Okay.
0: She, you know, signed a petition to change her last name to Jolie, Zahara Jolie. And apparently it looks like a trail. So almost all the
1: kids
0: have, you know, petitioned to change their surnames.
1: I'm just imagining what is going through the head of Brad Pitt right now, because as a dad.
0: I know, but I think he's moved on. He's happy.
1: Are you sure?
0: Yes, of course.
1: Are you sure?
0: Well, like you're saying, he's a dad. But
1: definitely.
0: But what can he do?
1: That your children are changing their names.
0: Well, nobody knows exactly what happened between the two of them. There are two sides of a story always. So.
1: No, three sides, actually.
0: Okay, well, in your this context, side, yes.
1: His side.
0: The children's
1: the
0: side.
1: The truth.
0: Okay,
1: in the street. Right. Exactly.
0: Absolutely. So, yeah, I think Brad Pitt is happy. And it seems that the lady he is with is Inez de Ramon. Yeah, it seems that the family of Brad Pitt really, really, really loves and adores her.
1: So definitely.
0: I think, yeah, so I think if that's if they do, then that's okay.
1: But they did adore Angelina Jolie.
0: And what happened? Well, so fingers crossed. Let's wish both of them the very best. Until then, that is all we have for DigiTrends today.
1: Yes, we'll bring you more stories on Monday. So see you.
0: All right, okie dokie.

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1: 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Kai say, what's the banner Maya? One Jessica. Pick some man, chicken man. Good food lives here. Pick some man, chicken man. Ed DN.
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Mommy, Daddy, do you know why the children leave home very neat and return looking so different? I know. I will tell you. Non-stop action. All the learning and sports burn energy. So those sweat stains, torn uniforms and dirty shoes, they show that your kid has been very active. That's why they need the nourishment and energy at breakfast. So give them the nutritious Milo every day. Milo contains vitamin D that supports energy, released to help their daily performance. Milo, energy, go further. And of course, this advert is FDA.

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2: BBC News with Jane Steele. At least 11 people have died in a wildfire in the Almería region of southern Spain. Several victims were found in their cars. Hundreds of emergency responders are working to contain the blaze, which appears to have been caused by a downed power line. France is activating an extreme heat emergency plan for the first time in all areas. 9 departments in western France are being put on the highest heatwave alert today. Cooling centres will be opened to shelter the most vulnerable. The International Energy Agency says that the escalation in the conflict between the US and Iran has cast a shadow over the outlook for global oil markets. The IEA had forecast that the agreement between Washington and Tehran last month to end their conflict and fully reopen the Strait of Hormuz would lead to a significant rise in oil supply in the coming months. Japan's lower house of parliament has passed a bill aimed at averting a looming succession crisis for the imperial family. The bill would allow women to keep their imperial status after marriage and for the imperial family to adopt scores of distant male relatives. But women will still not be allowed to reign as emperor. At least 15 people have been killed by landslides caused by typhoon rainfall on the southern island of Mindanao in the Philippines. The storm is now heading for Taiwan, where it's forecast to dump up to a metre of rain. The American aviation pioneer Wally Funk, who set an age record for space travel, has died. She was 87. In the early 60s, she was denied the chance to become a NASA astronaut, despite outperforming all the male candidates. She finally achieved her dream in 2021, when she became the oldest person at the time to travel to space on the inaugural Blue Origin rocket. BBC.
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5: BBC News with Danielle Jaworzyńska. Research by the BBC has established that foreigners from more than 40 countries are now known to have died fighting for Russia in Ukraine. The BBC Russian service maintains a list of named service personnel who've been killed, which shows that at least 3,500 foreigners have died fighting for Russia. At least 12 people have died in a wildfire in the Almeria region of southern Spain. Several victims were found in their cars. Hundreds of emergency responders are working to contain the blaze. France is activating an extreme heat emergency plan for the first time in all areas. 9 departments in western France are being put on the highest heatwave alert today, and 24 will be affected on Saturday. The International Energy Agency says that the escalation in the conflict between the US and Iran has cast a shadow over the outlook for global oil markets. No new strikes have taken place overnight, but the situation remains volatile. A passenger on board a flight from Thessaloniki in Greece to Memmingen in Germany had to have medical attention after a window dislodged in flight. Reports say the 61-year-old man from Serbia was partially sucked out of the opening before the aircraft, operated by a subsidiary of Ryanair, Malta Air, landed safely. Japan's lower house of parliament has passed a bill aimed at averting a looming succession crisis for the imperial family. The bill would allow women to keep their imperial status after marriage, but women will still not be allowed to reign as emperor. The oldest woman to ever fly in space, Wally Funk, has died at the age of 87. She trained to become an astronaut in the early 1960s, but was denied the opportunity despite outperforming male candidates. She finally achieved her dream of going to space in 2021 aboard Jeff Bezos's Blue Origin rocket. BBC News.
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0: reliances. Obi obe start bi a good. Obi obe ba from the bench bi a is a game changer. So I think it is what it is. The BC and the CN run. Morocco did very well, but then Ankwamu, that's the African disease. African disease need the HOS Ebola. You can't survive it.
1: All right, so that's it from Ike. I'm bringing you the France versus Morocco game review with regards to that. Now, on to my main topic. Now, like I said earlier, FIFA has banned two English referees from officiating their games involving Argentina. Now, as we all know, Argentina in the same bracket with England. But that's not even the reason why they've been banned. And people don't understand why they've been banned from officiating Argentine matches. And as you people are guests and panelists and analysts, maybe you know the reason why they have been banned from officiating Argentine matches. Maybe it's not because of people where people may say with regards to match fixing and rigging and the game not being in the favor of other teams, but rather going in the favor of Argentines. Maybe you guys may have details with regards to that. Takwesi.
2: Yeah, so before I even come on, I think the last time I said it here that Infantino and his people has made it clear that football is not for the brave, it's for the famous.
1: Yeah,
2: they've really made it like it visible. Everybody can see, you can perceive. Like football is not for the brave. You can have the courage and everything, play better football, but at the end of the day, the results will go in favor of the famous one. And you know who I'm talking about. Now, we've seen so many instances in this particular tournament. I've already said it, that the whole organization and all these things prior to this tournament was poor. Look at what most of these African teams passed through. They are fans. I mean, even the game against Argentina, I saw a video, and not per se Egypt fans, but the door was open for the Argentine fans. This is football politics, right? Now, let me give you another scenario before I even explain. When Balogun had a red card, Donald Trump has to intervene for Balogun to play. It has never happened in the history of football before. Whenever you take a red card,
0: Kwanzaa has been banned two matches.
2: You see, it has never happened in football before. When you're a red card, you are not supposed to play the next match. I mean, someone will make. It happened to Cristiano Ronaldo. Cristiano Ronaldo, he was banned for the next match, but the previous one, Nawambo. So then, immediately you are shown a red card. There is no way you'll be allowed to play the next match. It happened. Donald Trump has to place a call. Infantino and his people has to change rules, suspend it, blah, blah, blah. Then he played. And God being so good, they were eliminated by Belgium. Now, we've seen officiating going bad and wayward. People are not talking about it. England and then
1: Ghana, even England, Ghana.
2: We see it happened, and then Ecuador. Sorry, so Monday for Fraba. When did we get here? Now they are telling us. Let me tell you the reason why they are doing all these things. Now. They are telling us that Anthony Taylor and Michael Oliver officiating Argentina's match in 2026 World Cup, citing geographical neutrality policies. Whoa, Infantino. We've seen you were in the stands when Cristiano Ronaldo scored a goal to Nseguti against Egypt. Egypt share goal to Nseguti. Messi Maboswa. Messi Shegua now would jubilate. So are you even neutral? What even shows that you as a FIFA president, you are neutral? And then you are out telling us.

0: Nati, Nico Williams is a deadly guy. Like he can kill you on any given time. Even with the Euros, he and Lamine won it for Spain. Selbekaya, I mean they showed up. They really did well. So it's going to be a fantastic game. But I'm trusting the Belgian side because they have a super subs. Even though the Spanish also have a certain Mikel Merino who can also come. You remember the game they played against Portugal? He was supposed to come in on the 50th minute, but per the video that I saw, he told De La Fuente, "Say, try me ready game, no, me ba beshe." And when he was coming in, he told his teammates, "I'm going to score," and he went and delivered. So these are the players who can sit on the bench and read the games. What I would say is that Sebejo must paint Shomo or Edin can show mo pe Omewu and no Muntumunda. Yes.
1: So your prediction?
0: The thing is, I'm seeing Belgium, like I've seen Belgium winning this game.
1: I wanted to know your score line.
0: Probably 2-1.
1: 2-1 in favor of Belgium.
0: Yeah, sure.
1: So let me see. 2-1 in favor of Belgium from Aquis Paradise. 2-1 in favor of Spain from IGH. So let me hear from you. 0500-997-979. 0500-997-979. I want to hear a prediction. And if you are able to get the prediction right, you will get a lovely, lovely, lovely present from Electroland Ghana. Hello, good afternoon.
2: Hello, good afternoon.
1: Yeah, your name and where you come from?
2: Osei Kwesi Minti,
1: let me hear from you. Your prediction?
2: Spain
1: Besha 2-1. 2-1,
2: yeah.
1: Okay. Thank you very much, Osei from Kwesi Minti. So, yes, you can bring your prediction. 0500-997-979, 0500-097-979. And I want to hear your prediction, who will win the game between Spain and Belgium? Is it going to be Lamine Yamal or Kevin De Bruyne? Is it going to be Lukaku or Mikel Oyarzabal? Hello, good afternoon.
3: Hello.
1: Yeah, hello, good afternoon.
3: Afternoon.
1: Your name and where you're calling from?
3: From Adma.
1: Pardon?
3: Yeah, it's Adma from Tafari.
1: Okay. Let me hear from your prediction for the game. Yeah, hello.
3: Hello.
1: Yeah, your prediction, please.
3: 2-2.
1: Okay. So she's saying 2-2. All right. Next call. Hello. Good afternoon.
4: Hello. Good afternoon.
1: Yeah. Siyama, who didn't be a cafe?
4: I'm the only one.
1: Okay. Pacho, what prediction? Spain versus Belgium?
4: Yeah. 2-0 win for Spain.
1: 2-0 win for Spain.
4: Yeah.
1: All right. Thank you very much for that as well. Hello. Good afternoon. Hello. Good afternoon.
5: Good afternoon.
1: Yeah. Your name and where you calling from?
5: Gideon from Efio Kuma.
1: Charlie, your prediction?
5: Spain 2, Belgium 0.
1: Spain 2, Belgium 0. All right. Thank you very much.
5: Yes.
1: Thank you very much, Gideon. Hello, good afternoon.
6: Good afternoon. How's it?
1: Oh, Charlie, Adi. Your prediction?
6: Hello. My name is prediction is...
1: Hello?
6: Spain 2, Belgium 0.
1: Your name.
6: David Atta
1: from Apoen. All right, thank you very much, yeah. David Atta from Apoen. Hello, good afternoon.
7: Hello, good afternoon.
1: Yeah, your name and where you call it from?
7: Joel, New Site.
1: Your prediction, please.
7: 2-1 against Belgium.
1: 2-1 against Belgium.
7: Yes.
1: All right. 2-1 against Belgium. That's from Joe. Thank you very much. Hello, good afternoon.
8: Yes, sir.
1: Yeah, your name and where you call it from?
8: My name is James Captain from ID Fashion.
1: Is that your name is what?
8: James.
1: James.
8: Okay.
1: All right, your prediction.
8: 3-1 against Belgium.
1: 3-1 against Belgium.
8: Yeah.
1: All right. So he says 3-1 in favor of

0: in favor of Spain. Yes. Hello, good afternoon.
1: Good afternoon.
0: Yo, your name and where you calling from?
1: Kwame Yeboah, Anaje.
0: Kwame Yeboah from Anaje. Your prediction, please.
1: Spain 0, Belgium 1.
0: Spain 0, Belgium 1. Okay, Spain 0, Belgium 1. Hello? Okay, all right. Hello, good afternoon.
1: Good afternoon.
0: Yo, your name and where you calling from?
1: Samuel, calling from Ifeokuma.
0: Samuel from Ifeokuma, Charlie, your prediction?
1: It's going to be 3-1 against Belgium.
0: 3-1 against Belgium. All right. Okay, thank you very much. Thank you very much. All right. Hello. Good afternoon.
2: Hello.
0: Yeah, your name
2: good
0: and where
2: you...
0: your name
2: Apple.
0: And yeah, Echo. Charlie, your prediction?
2: Spain 1, Belgium 0.
0: Spain 1, Belgium 0. Okay. Yeah. All right. Thank you very much, Echo. And hello. Good afternoon.
3: Hello. Good afternoon.
0: Good afternoon. Your name and where you calling from?
3: Mercy from New Site.
0: Mercy from New Site. Your prediction, please.
3: Spain 1, Belgium 0.
0: Spain 1, Belgium 0.
3: Yes.
0: All right. Thank you very much, Miss. You can also bring your prediction 0500997979. 0500997979. Hello, good afternoon. Hello, good afternoon. Hello, good afternoon. Hello, Charlie. Hello.
1: Hello.
0: Good afternoon.
1: Hello.
0: Too late. Put your free radio. Free radio. Kakram. Put your free radio. Kakram. Aha. Chacha say prediction. Hello. Hello.
1: 2-0
0: for Spain. Put your within. Put your within. Hello. Hello. Okay. All right. Hello. Good afternoon.
4: Adjoa.
0: Put your prediction.
4: 2-1. Spain 2, Belgium 1.
0: Spain 2, Belgium 1. All right. Midasi Bibri. All right. Hello. Good afternoon. Yeah. Good afternoon. Your name and where you calling from?
5: Driver Humble.
0: Oh, Driver Humble. Tell your prediction.
5: 2-1 against Belgium.
0: 2-1 against Belgium. Okay.
5: Yeah.
0: Yeah. So Driver Humble says Spain 2, Belgium 1. All right. Thank you, Driver Humble. Hello. Good afternoon.
6: Good afternoon.
0: Yeah. Your name and where you calling from?
6: John. I'm calling from Takoradi.
0: John from Takoradi. Your prediction, please.
6: 2-0 against Belgium.
0: 2-0 against Belgium. All right. Yeah. Thank you very much. And hello. Good afternoon.
7: Yeah. Hello.
0: Yeah. Your name and where you calling from?
7: Charlie Bakwe Kudi.
0: Oh, bra. My own prediction here.
7: Hey, Belgium, for one, will be a snake spin noodle. You are ethno. Will be a spin noodle.
0: Yeah.
7: Osman, Lamy, and my fans from where spin to spin this no.
0: MP,
7: I grow on the phone. Ball, I don't know what about. I grow on the phone. Yes.
0: I'm
7: in the Belgium. Will be a snake spin noodle. Nah.
0: Tepede will Philippines no.
7: Matikasa.
0: What prediction? Oh, one for prediction. What's the pain sound or pain? Hello, good afternoon.
8: Hello, boss. Kwame Yeboah, any
0: view? Kwame Yeboah,
8: I think they have a prediction. 1-0.
0: I say 1-0. Spain 0, Belgium 1. All right. Hello, good afternoon.
9: Marble
0: here. Yeah, oh no, this is not Marble here, this is Tony Walter.
9: Okay.
0: Your name and where you calling from?
9: Mitch, calling from Kurkuma.
0: Oh, Mitch, Charlie, your prediction?
9: Spain 3-0.
0: Spain, baby, need 3-0.
9: Yeah.
0: Okay, all right. Thank you very much, Mitch from Kurkuma. Now, hello, good afternoon. Hello, good afternoon.
10: Yeah, good afternoon, sir.
0: Yeah, your name and where you calling from?
10: Abeku,
0: Charlie, your prediction?
10: Spain
0: 3,
10: Belgium 0.
0: Spain 9? Just
10: Spain 9? Spain 3, Belgium 0.
0: All right, Spain 3, Belgium 0. All right, thank you very much. Hello, good afternoon.
11: Charlie.
0: Your name and where you call it from?
11: Yo, Daddy Cash.
0: All right, Daddy Cash, Charlie. Your prediction?
11: Ghana 2-1.
0: I see, Spain maybe 2-1.
11: Ghana 2-1.
0: Hey, Ghana. The Ghana Yefimu. See, man. Ghana Yefimu.
11: Hey, Jesus.
0: Spirit 2-1. I got to hear from Achelu. Yabi Fimpu. Yabi Fimpu. Oh, Dabby, I am Puyan Duru. Daddy Cash, my bro. I am around 32 or bouncy and no. I am do baby. That's me. All right, so that's how young folks be having Charlie. Course, no day. What we do? Say, can call for a friend and we'll draw. So, one last call. Hello, good afternoon.
12: Hello, good afternoon. Yeah, coming up from Race Course.
0: Coming up from Race Course. Catch you be down there last call. I'm from Mamu Bian Fribium.
12: Score in 2-0 for Spain.
0: Ahin. 2-0 Spain.
12: 2-0 for Spain.
0: All right. All right. 2-0 for Spain. 2-0 for Spain. All right. Thank you very much. Yes, Ntienfubiabium. Thank you very much for calling, and thank you for sticking with us for the last 1 hour, bringing you the Y Scores Unlimited World Cup Edition. You heard from myself, Tony Walter. You heard from Akwesi Paradise, and you also heard from IGH, bringing you everything you need to know in the world of sports as far as the World Cup is concerned. Now, this is how we wrap it out here. We will be going for the BBC Minute. And after that, the drive of your life will be there for you. Until then, have a lovely, lovely afternoon. Boomskis.
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14: BBC News with Jane Steele. At least 11 people have died in a wildfire in the Almería region of southern Spain. Several victims were found in their cars. Hundreds of emergency responders are working to contain the blaze, which appears to have been caused by a downed power line. France is activating an extreme heat emergency plan for the first time in all areas. 9 departments in western France are being put on the highest heatwave alert today. Cooling centres will be opened to shelter the most vulnerable. The International Energy Agency says that the escalation in the conflict between the US and Iran has cast a shadow over the outlook for global oil markets. The IEA had forecast that the agreement between Washington and Tehran last month to end their conflict and fully reopen the Strait of Hormuz would lead to a significant rise in oil supply in the coming months. Japan's lower house of parliament has passed a bill aimed at averting a looming succession crisis for the imperial family. The bill would allow women to keep their imperial status after marriage and for the imperial family to adopt scores of distant male relatives. But women will still not be allowed to reign as emperor. At least 15 people have been killed by landslides caused by typhoon rainfall on the southern island of Mindanao in the Philippines. The storm is now heading for Taiwan, where it's forecast to dump up to a metre of rain. The American aviation pioneer Wally Funk, who set an age record for space travel, has died. She was 87. In the early 60s, she was denied the chance to become a NASA astronaut, despite outperforming all the male candidates. She finally achieved her dream in 2021, when she became the oldest person at the time to travel to space. On the inaugural Blue Origin rocket. BBC News.
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2: Yo, let us pray. Father, please walk with us through the bad times as well as the good. May we be heard and understood from the suburbs to the hood. May you judge us by our hearts and not by our mistakes. And see that we get our breakthrough however long that it takes. May you fill that void in our souls that will lay our fears to rest. But there's no way we can live for Jesus when we're living in the flesh. So I pray that you allow our spirits to be born, grow strong, move on, know right from wrong. 1 John chapter 2, verse 15, do not love the world or anything in the world. And we know what that means, but listen. We know the distance we need to be away from fire to keep it missing, but that doesn't mean we'll listen. Lord, you take care of fools and babies. Teach women to honor their men and men respect their ladies. But lately, so many of us have gone astray, doing wrong for so long that we've forgotten the way. Please bring us back home. Instill in us the word which is our backbone. We're just children that have grown. There is so much that we're entitled to, yet we receive so little. Because in this time of spiritual warfare, we're comfortable in the middle. So I pray that you open our eyes. Give us the anointing to recognize the devil and his lies. If we keep our actions wise and our prayers sincere, our heads to the sky, you will diminish our fears. In Jesus' mighty name we have prayed. Amen.
3: 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He's the mashup king. He's the mashup king.
4: 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I mean, Oyogbonyo. 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
4: Shalom, morning, Sana, and people have a pay. But you, of him too much.
5: If you family, Charlie, Shalom, Bobo. You are more than.

0: forgiveness thing for a while now, but people are still okram. And for those of you who listen to my word for years and you've been able to forgive people, if there is somebody out there who is also struggling to forgive, what advice do you have for the person? Like I say, for your own peace of mind, just forgive and grow. That is all I'll tell you. For your own peace of mind. Because it means those days, so for your own peace of mind, so you can grow in any field of endeavor, just forgive, forget, and then move on. But you learn lessons from that. You forgive, forget, and you learn lessons from that as well. Yeah, man. So that you know how to play your cards tomorrow. Yeah. So if you're out there and there is somebody who is struggling to forgive, what advice would you give that person? And yes, was it yesterday that we talked about forgiveness? Was it yesterday? The forgiveness thing. Yeah, it was peace. Yeah. Most of you were telling me things and I was really amazed. Testimonies flowing here and there. Some were saying, peace, peace. And even before that, some Wednesday to be discussed something, I was connected to the same thing. I don't know why this thing has been happening like that, but I'm sure it's for a divine purpose. Yeah, so if you're out there, what advice do you have for somebody? He's struggling, she's struggling to forgive. What advice do you have for that fellow? Just like the way I advise you and you were able to forgive somebody out there and you're at peace. Some of them even called me personally. Some of them was even with their parents. And now they are connecting with their parents. Shouts going out to all of you out there. So I want us to help others to also heal by sharing your testimony to inspire that person. So if there is somebody out there struggling to forgive, what advice do you have for the fellow? At exactly 5:10, phone lines will be activated for Time with PM. Impact, baby. Let's make more impact on radio. Why Sports? Get into the mashup zone. Then Abin and Friday, you already know. Music served hot by the mashup king. Western region's best DJ. Ghana DJ Awards 2025. His name is DJ Shino. So if you have a multiple award-winning presenter, you have an award-winning DJ on the same show, what else do you expect, baby? Make them tell you. Make them tell you. One tell one out of one blow, brother. We the first squad, baby. Up until 7:00, call it 4 hours of madness. When I'm in my elements like this.
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0: 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I think one of the things that's also making me very excited today is the fact that one of my talents, Empress Rebecca Arthur, I was with her at Atlantic about 3 hours ago. And she auditioned for Ghana Most Beautiful. She just qualified to the finals in Accra. The final audition will be held on Monday. 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Keep shining, girl. 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I just sent the post office. For those of you who want to know more about YFM's 15th anniversary, 15th, 15. On Monday, we'll be giving you all the rollout. And we are giving you guys special discounts. 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Big love going out to our programs manager for pushing this agenda. Big love. So, just come through, man. YFM Takwa is 15 years. 15 years of bringing you the biggest tunes. The absolute best vibe. You know it already. Holding down the Twin City as the undisputed number one urban radio station. And look, because you've supported us through this journey, we are giving back to the business that keeps Western Region running. So for a limited time, we're looking at the month of July because YFM's birth month is July. And then see, so by your advert via within July, we'll be 50% discount. Now you say, the crack one say,

say 10,000 package abi cha 5,000 say 5,000 package abi cha 2,500 very simple as ABC we are giving you 50% discount on our packages come and advertise on Wi-Fi yes you heard that right half the price double the impact you've got a business an event or a brand you want the whole region to know about. 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The number to call again is 0271556178. 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Yo. Is that which MTN age no more half na YFM nya? 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Y Army is basically the backbone of YFM, and every year we recruit new soldiers. So they are for a call. Join the army, ni nema ni mano. You see a fan army, a fan of Y Army. The year we are fighting new soldiers, goon. I'll be looking at leaders. Maybe a point PM. I want to be the youth leader in a pond for Y Army. I want to be a member of Y Army inside a pond. The PM I live at Fiji, I want to be a leader. Or I want to be a member. PM Ade Kojo Chrome, PM Ade Beposo. Wherever you are, that you can hear my voice. You are within the catchment area, so you qualify to be a member of Y Army. Yeah, man. So all you have to do is to call 0271556178. Either WhatsApp, text or call. I mean, you will connect it to us. 0271556. I think WhatsApp will be more easy. So do WhatsApp to 0271556178. Or if you're on social media,

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So we'll be having our first general meeting here at YFM at exactly 5 p.m. tomorrow. 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Number 5 p.m. at YFM, you're having a general meeting. 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Y Army, true to the vibe, step up and lead today. Gracious greatness. I just love my J-O-B, man. So one guy interviewed me the last time, was like, here, do you have any regret for not practicing civil engineering? I said, who? And then maybe a national service, I'm It's been a dream, so Charlie, no regrets. I love what I do. That is the way life is supposed to be. If you're doing something and you don't love it, some way, it's like they're punishing you. I come here, I don't see myself as working. I see myself as having fun and being paid for it. Choose the career or the job you love and you never work a day in your life because every day is fun day. That's exactly what I'm doing right now. PM, what do you do for a living? I talk for a living.

0: So that's it for West Side 3 right here on a Freestyle Fridays edition of The Drive. We had Passy inside Takwa with a song December to Remember. Like I said, the West Side 3 is for the entire Western region. So if the talent is in Western region, Kwandia, he qualifies to be part of it. And Leonard, please give me the email for The Drive. It looks like it's been a while we announced the email. So we have Passy with December to Remember, Last Minute with Issues, and Aya featuring Kofi Kanata with Weekend on the Back right now. And it's time for Time with PM right here on The Drive of Your Life. Now, we are healing people, we are touching lives on the drive of your life, and I know that we are really helping some individuals in various corners. Some call to testify on radio, and we are still in the healing process. Now, we want to help others too, so they can be free and then win and win again. What advice will you give to someone struggling to forgive? Like, the thing is eating the person up. Funny enough, some of those people that you, who even offend you, they move on like nothing has happened, and you, it would rather be eating you up. So, what advice will you give to someone struggling to forgive? If you can hear me, you want to heal some souls right now on a drive of your life. Impact is always my focus, not just here to entertain. I want to entertain and also impact lives out there. That is one of my major reasons for being on radio. So help me help others to also be free and then win and win again. So if there is somebody out there struggling to forgive, what advice do you have for the fellow? This is for Time with PM right here on a drive of your life.
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0: 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Hello?
3: Blackla.
0: Blackla. Welcome to the drive.
3: Blackla.
0: Blackla. Kini fashion.
3: Blackla.
0: Black. Oh! Queen Lynette! Lynette was supposed to give me the number after the show. She missed out. So this time, Mina, I'm writing my thing. I don't want this to happen again. I don't know why this keeps happening. So this one, Mina. Lynette, please come and write. Save this number. It's Kini Fashion's number. I have to call him today after the show. So let's carry on. My producer is saving your number. Now, if there is somebody out there who is finding it difficult to forgive, what advice do you have for the person?
3: Yeah.
0: Bro.
3: Yeah, life will be simple. Mm-hmm. Only you will want to carry the whole world put for your head top. It's your own problem. Let me tell you, life is simple. If you get money, you go to enjoy life. True. Like you be a billionaire.
0: True.
3: You understand?
0: Yeah.
3: So if somebody offend you, pack that one after, put up a top box inside.
0: Mm.
3: Keep out for that. You see the person now, carry the thing, give and say, I beg.
0: Carry your load.
3: Because
0: you know, it'll be my load. Carry your own load.

0: come there to you. Tell the person going, Pastor, I forgive you. Forget.
1: Nice.
0: Let's move on.
1: So.
0: Let's move on. Because life, the way then, if the real human being will make it difficult. Because God make us simple givers.
1: Very true.
0: Simple.
1: Very
0: true. If the devil offend you, you see and understand. Maybe the evil will have your problem with deep back. No, no, no.
1: Yeah.
0: That'll be the way God the work.
1: All right.
0: So if somebody offend you, will they carry everything? You see, I'm now. If they give you heart attack, life is simple. Don't stress yourself.
1: Maybe so.
0: You see people smile because smile anchors out the medicine.
1: Thank you so much, Sunny Fashion. Really appreciate that submission. Hello.
2: Hello, Blackla.
1: Blackla, welcome to the drive.
2: Thank you.
1: What's your name, sir?
2: Ebenezer from
1: Kokonte. Ebenezer, let's hear from you. If there is somebody out there really struggling to forgive, what advice do you have for the person? Thank you so much for that. Really appreciate it. Whatever it is between the person and the God. When you judge, so just forgive the person and be free. Thank you so much for that one as well. Once a bit, if there is somebody out there struggling to forgive others, maybe you are also struggling like that, but you've been able to forgive the person and you are free right now. You can also share a testimony to inspire that person. Yeah, it's also part of it. Hello,
3: yo, Blackla.
1: Blackla, welcome to the drive.
3: Thank you, sir.
1: Your name, sir?
3: It's
1: Tia Baba. Let's hear from you on this one.
3: Let me break it down.
1: Okay.
3: Yakuba now, oh boy. When you buy that, you know, to me.
1: Yeah.
3: You know, a bank can also have a Muslim to have a mobile. So,
1: yeah, let me hear you. I mean,
3: you know, when you're phobia before you go to bed, do them before you sleep.
1: Tell us.
3: A kura okan is forgive.
1: Forgive before you go to bed.
3: Forgive before you go to bed.
1: Charlie, that's deep.
3: So forgiveness, you can do okay.
1: Nice.
3: And I mean, my mom there, so the no before you woman. You are punishing your own self for being stupidity.
1: Very true. Very true.
3: And you my one car. I love one car.
1: But see, Baba, I want to hear the four the four points you want to give us. I want to hear all the four. You said the first one is forgive. Second one is what?
3: Yes.
1: Is it according to the Quran?
3: Yes.
1: Okay. So the first one is to forgive. Second one is what?
3: Forgive. Seek forgiveness from your Creator.
1: Seek forgiveness from your Creator as well.
3: And when you're going to ask for one, make sure that you seek forgiveness from the person.
1: Okay, from the person too.
3: Before you go to bed.
1: Okay. Charlie, thank you so much for the dedication. Really appreciate this one.
3: You're welcome.
1: We learn every day. I mean, for me, I'm a wisdom and knowledge seeker. Yeah. Thank you so much. What about you too? Please can also link up 0500-097979 or 0500-997979. It's Free Stuff Friday on the drive of your life. What advice will you give to someone struggling to forgive? Whoa, Charlie. And bona was Charlie, then bona grave. I'm taking this to my grave. Why would you hold a grudge? Why would you hold on to something like that and say, I want to die with this thing? No, I would never forgive the person. I'm forgiving that. Yo! Why would you be doing this to yourself? Don't do that to yourself. To me, you just say, I go snap out and move on right now. Because I know, it'll be a mechanic. I'm going to be 3 minutes. I'm going to be achieving. So wait, let me even come in my home, because me, I get crazy plans and crazy ideas and crazy dreams I want to achieve. So if I'm carrying that one as well, it go burden me. So Charlie, I let go, then I become a free man. So I can have that positive energy and be moving freely in that frequency. Because Charlie, positivity every time, yeah? Hello? Hello?
4: Blackla,
1: welcome to the drive.
4: Thank you, Mr. Finance.
1: Prosper.
4: Reserving.
1: Bentum Ken. Forgiveness.
4: I said I now. I said it would be a kind of. Mhm. If I know, no one will push you one. Mhm. I said I shine a different kind of. See, according to Medicamp, I said, Medicaf. I said, if you cry, I know how I come.
1: Yeah.
4: Mhm. If you will push you, you cry, I know how to move you one. How I come. And you know, for you to hurt your heart, you know, bro, and the mechanic said, Castle, even Jesus Christ himself, your form, no. On a private time, of course, and also the name for Castle, the man. I said, Bonifacia, man, look at my form, no. On the other side, the name for, I bet two words, said Bonifacia, the Maya. How much more we human being I am, Master, as you saw. In the chow, as you said, I turn on 1 year.
1: Prosper, wouldn't him know your yammy?
4: Bro, Bible class say, "Man, ma, I be before and show mum adi enche so. Man, ma, I make us adi enche so. Man, ma, we sunset and to we before so.
1: Yeah. So it's not. There's a. The sunset sets on your anger. Yeah.
4: What they say? And so for we the Christians, and the Macatcher, we say even Jesus Christ himself at the betray. Aside that, on one person or boy, yeah, I am quite sorry, yeah, for libation, I did, yeah, and that Jesus Christ.
1: There is an almighty.
4: Before the show, we said to Shakurana 1 hour home. We get in the panana more, but the bro, who did me, ye be via now, or the house.
1: And so,
4: be a phone in your message. No, I am so you have fine check. Name forget it. Name the via brano. All right.
1: Thank you so much for that. Really, I appreciate it. You can also call. What advice would you give to someone struggling to forgive? Just because Obia, and a bonnet, and I cannot come up and say, no, would be a no, who never got to a quarry. Because me am a bomb pipe was all moon free as because what dimmer woo. To that level. So please, what advice would you give to someone struggling to forgive? I know. Some of the things they do against humanity, some are very, very hurtful, some are very painful. Especially, I mean, people have so many reasons. Some of the stories you hear, somebody will be in abroad, she was sending in your scatter on one in your fancy diamond. Why is kind of bastard? Or I'm reaching out traffic to send in now. We'll be dying this baby to church. Imagine, Charlie. Oh, baby, 15 years, 20 years. I'll go bro, reaching in now. Oh, by ya. Say, Diana, wouldn't you try saying one? I said, oh, fast in the church. I wouldn't you know. You'll be dying. With this kind of bastard. But Charlie, over any day. It hurts. I know, PM, you have no idea. But I mean, for your own sanity, for your own peace of mind, for your own growth. Because that bitterness in the show, Muno. And I love the way Shino put it. Charlie, it weakens you every day. Same way when you smile, laughter increases your lifespan and all that, you know. Sana bitterness in the woman and also reduce, you know. So please, whatever it is, no matter what a person has done to you, let go. For your own sanity and for your own peace of mind. I don't know why this week the production has been in sync with those things. I don't know. And it's not like it's a planned thing. When my producer brings the production for the day and I go to him, like, whoa, it looks like there is some connection with this thing. Maybe we need to heal somebody. Maybe we need to help somebody to heal completely out of whatever they are going through. So all I can say is that the TBA, I mean, Fache, learn a lesson out of it. So you set boundaries. If the person was within your circle, no mafia or sana, I forgive you. But Charlie, you can't be within the circle again. I move, you move. You understand? Maybe you employ the person and the person disappointed you big time. Fine. You flay the person off. See, hi, it is saying you call baby, I'm not going to baby. I forgive you, but you can never come into that space again. So you learn your lesson, you set your boundaries, you forgive, forget, and then you move on. As simple as ABC. I know as I talk right now, will be PMU. I somehow can only be on the AMU. What do you call? Who do you hear me? My book, who cassa? My boy, I'm not who cassa in university. Yeah. For a while, peace of mind. Let go. There is nothing you can do about it. One mess it up every year. If I check enough on the most young girl, this year will lessen. The next time, no. Won't just add any bill. Even if you have you want to do it, you know your limitations, you know the things you're supposed to do. And once again, I want to end it with this one. Never let the attitude of ingrates stop you from doing good. I'm taking that again. Never let the attitude of ingrates stop you from doing good. Some of us, we are born givers. We are natural humanitarians. We give all the time. And don't stress it. Abia, me boa kwa kumensa. Emo de bwane ne dama se inti menye papa biyum. Menye sade no. Because whatever you are doing, whether good or bad, it will come back to you. The basic principle. This one is not about religion. It's not about you being a Christian, you being a Muslim, or you being a traditionalist. It's like throwing a ball to a wall. Oto bwa bwa banyan eba oso. Inti, the same energy na oto ne kese pa mpanyan eba oso with energy. Slowly, whatever good I'm doing, I know even if I don't benefit from it tomorrow, that is not the expectation though. But I know the blessing that comes forth that will definitely come away, or my children or my children's children will benefit from it. As it's just like you doing susu when they are taking you. Every day we are the 10 Ghana to me, I take it. They are all those blessings are in my account. My wife, my children, my grandchildren, my great-great-grandchildren will all enjoy. It will be like a generational blessing. Sana, oh yeah, the morning, so I know so that. So please, whatever it is, the latter part is what is more important to me right now. Never let the attitude of ingrate stop you from doing good. Hey, PM, no, don't do that. If you have it and you can help, help. Don't let Akosia's attitude stop you from blessing Abana. So between Kwadi Aye. Atias here. And that is all what humanity is about. Being there for each other. PMDA, I own humanitarian. I know the doors these things open. And like one of the brothers said, when you're doing good, don't expect anything. Like anything in return from that person, do it wholeheartedly. You are coming here. Man, say we me yeah man, nech na. I will hear me ba. No, that shouldn't be that blessing is not from that person. God in His own ways will bless you for doing that. So whatever it is, just do it. Just like Scripture says, if you do it unto man, you've done it unto God. So whatever you're doing for your brother, you're doing it unto God. And God is the one that will bless you through somebody else. So maybe from somewhere you don't even expect. Just keep doing good. Emma, I'm on for bonnie on my yo. Emma unjai o papaye. Emma na masada. Emma enu nyawasemda. Thank you so much. I just hope somebody out there has been healed. We are still touching lives and impacting lives through radio. So it's not just about entertainment. It's not just about educating or informing people. We are just here to also inspire people to get on the right track and know what to do just to keep them going. Thank you so much. Hello PM, I am Abba Chapters and I'm joining the batch from Cancer Road. A big love going out to you, Abba Chapters. This one says, who is saying Abu Trika isn't coming back? Hush Puppy Surf, them jail I'm 11 years. Okay, I mean, different opinions from different people altogether. That was to Time with PM. Hey, sorry, Digitrent, about the story we were sharing earlier. This one says, PM still now, nah, beam is beam. Beam Nation Global, I don't know. Hey, Nana, you sure say Vida no go chop the sales? Vida has never taken a dime. Or oh, since all year me mate, you know, Nundi Mizikada. Then be I'll make sure this can have one on, sir. A month for Mumzika and Sisan Air Canho. But no call later, your bus station or the mom. Then patch of Vida, you'll need Mizika, Mr. You guys will kill me, man. It's not a bit, I mean, this is the drive of your life. And it's always fun being here doing this with you guys. Now, quickly, I have some info for you that will guide you in everything you're doing. For those of you who love motorbikes, this is for you. 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We are talking guided painting sessions, gummit bites, chick vibes, and yes, you take your masterpiece home after you're done. Mark your calendars, 25th July, 6 p.m. to 9 p.m. We're doing that. I'm going to be there with my wife. We're going to paint on the canvas. Paint our dream houses. Paint our dream cars. I have three dream cars. One is G-Wagon. One is a Jaguar Saloon. One is the Mercedes-Benz as well. Oh, it's four. And then Wrangler.

0: Messi. McAllister. Messi! He's only gone and done it again. A thousand games and still he excels. It has been the final. It has been the semi-final. And now for the second time, it is a quarter-final. And so, the time is nigh. Mbappe, Messi, and so much more. Lionel Messi stares up at his final peak. Kylian Mbappe prowls in the foothills of greatness. From the Andes to the Alps, from River Plate to the banks of the Seine, our planet unites around its ultimate game. And Messi! In gold. Scaloni will be fated. Messi will be sainted.
1: Schiller's come forward from the back. He's posted on the edge of the penalty area. Cech beats it away. It was a tricky corner kick, very close to the goalkeeper. Cech was taking no chances at all. Appiah. And an opening here for Ghana, who score early on. Jan is on target, picked out by his captain. African football is in delirium here. Jan's the man. Appiah picked him out, and the Czech Republic, who have hardly touched the ball so far, were left standing. Great control here by Jan, who becomes the first Ghanaian player ever to score a goal at the World Cup finals.
0: Ghana, Asmar Jian, the goal-scoring champ at the heart of Ghana's attack, has the chance from the penalty spot to sink Serbia. Stojkovic bounces on his line. Jian, a picture of concentration. Jan steps up, Stojkovic goes the wrong way, and Ghana are going the right way. The deadlock finally broken.
2: What does he say? It's a really good ball. It's Shabalala!
3: Goal, Bafana, Bafana! Goal for South Africa! Goal for all Africa!
4: 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My name is Aquis Paradise, and it's time to come and update you in the, all the happenings in the world of sports right here on the show. Kindly stay tuned as I begin with the local news. Now, I'm starting from the camp of the Black Maidens. Yes, so the Black Maidens are supposed to play under the Women's World Cup qualifying match against Senegal coming up this weekend, and then the assistant coach, that is Soumani Bashirou, have provided a positive update on the squad for the upcoming game that they will be played against Senegal coming up Saturday. This is what he actually said. Let's listen to him. That is the assistant coach of the Black Maidens. Let's listen to what he said with regards to the update.
5: There were some few knocks from our game against them at home, but currently everybody's okay and everybody's ready for the match.
6: Every match we take it very serious, not just only this match. Right when we hit on to compare for this qualifiers, we have all the motivation and other motivations from elsewhere, and most especially at the FA. And these girls

0: have been ready on set, and today, as we speak, they are very ready. The motivation and their commitment level is very high, that we think that tomorrow victory shall be ours. Fans, we always thank them all the time. When we started our campaign towards this World Cup in Tobouf, we saw how they troop into the stadium, although it was an away, but massive support was there throughout Liberia here, and then we are going to face Senegal again. I wish, and I am calling on them to come in their numbers, so that tomorrow we will all rejoice and have victory to ourselves.
1: Yeah, so that is the assistant coach of the Black Maidens giving a positive fitness update ahead of their game that they will be played against Senegal in the FIFA Under-17 Women's World Cup qualifying match. Now, we have an interesting story here, and it's coming from the Director General of the National Sports Authority, Yao Ampofo Accra. Now, he has expressed confidence that Ghana is capable of hosting the FIFA World Cup as part of the joint bid with neighboring countries. This is what he also said in an interview today. Let's listen to Yao Ampofo Accra, the Director General of the National Sports Authority.
2: And then, you know, they won that game. So I wish we could all get that experience to watch, sit and enjoy a World Cup and then think, why can't Ghana, why can't we do this? If not now, why don't we prepare? What do we need to do? Let's just ask them, Charlie, we want to host the World Cup in America, in Ghana in 20 years, in 10 years, in 5 years, in 30 years. What do we need to
3: start doing?
2: Let's be humble and start the process. When people say, oh, Ghana, we can never host the World Cup, I disagree. We might be able to do it with our neighbors. We might be able to do
3: Ghana,
2: it.
3: Ghana, Nigeria, Ivory Coast.
2: Maybe four or three countries. We can do it if we decide to put it together. But let's give ourselves time. Morocco, Portugal and Spain are hosting the next World Cup. Mm-hmm. The next AFCON is Tanzania, Uganda and Kenya. We're changing the narrative. Ghana, our neighbors look up to us. We can take the initiative and do that. But Charlie, it's investment.
3: Yep.
2: And it's political vision and political will. It's not just the president saying, I want to do it. He's got to be backed that it is not about NDC, Mahama or MPP, but this is what Ghana wants to do.
1: Yes, so that is the Director General of the National Sports Authority, Yao Ampofo Accra, saying that when people say Ghana can never host the World Cup, he disagrees. He is saying that we can able to host it with our neighboring countries like Nigeria, Ivory Coast, and the rest. So that is it. Now to another interesting story. Coach Carlos Queiroz has also clarified that he has not resigned from his position as a head coach for the national team, that is the Black Stars of Ghana, insisting that his recent message was simply an expression of gratitude. Let's listen to the head coach of the Ghana Black Stars, Carlos Queiroz.
4: Yeah. But why did you resign?
5: I didn't resign.
4: We see a news that you resigned.
5: I sent my message of gratitude.
4: Yeah. Not resign. Ghana coach, good luck. Thank you.
1: Yes, so that is Coach Carlos Queiroz saying that he has not resigned from his position as the head coach of the Black Stars. He just sent a message of gratitude, but then it seems most of us didn't take it well. I know if he's ever resigned. So he said he has not resigned. He's still the head coach of the senior national team, that is the Black Stars of Ghana. Now, away from that, let's move on to other stories. And I'm taking you to the camp of Sadio Mane. Now, report coming is that Sadio Mane has announced his retirement from international football after more than 10 years of representing his country. Now, if you check his international career by numbers, he scored 54 goals, providing 29 assists. He won the AFCON in 2022. He is 2-time AFCON runner-up, and then he is also a 2-time AFCON best player. He won the African football player twice. So this is Sadio Mane, an African true legend who actually gave everything for his country. Now let's move on to some of the transfer stories coming here. Ghanaian left-back, that is Gideon Mensah, has agreed to join Cone on a contract until 2039. Now, the 27-year-old who featured for Ghana Black Stars in the World Cup will complete his medical on Friday before finalizing the move as a free agent. Now, Aston Villa are also determined to keep Emiliano Martinez despite growing interest from Juventus. Currently, the Serie A club have made an inquiry for the Argentine national, but Aston Villa have no interest of entering into negotiation. Chelsea, the Blues, have also submitted a second bid worth £50 million for Rayo Vallecano left-back Pep Sevilla. Currently, the Blues have already agreed personal terms with the player and they look forward to strengthening their defense. Barcelona is also here in the transfer news and they are still signing. Now, currently, Barcelona have agreed a deal to sign Karim Adeyemi from Borussia Dortmund. Now, the German forward will join for €22 million plus €7 million add-ons and has already agreed on 5-year contract. Let's quickly go for BBC World in 2 minutes. When it comes, we'll give you more updates with regards to the transfer news right here on the show. Stay tuned. We'll be right back.
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7: BBC News, I'm John Shea. The BBC has established that people from more than 40 countries have died fighting for Russia in Ukraine. The BBC Russian service maintains a list of named service personnel who've been killed, which shows that at least 3,500 foreigners have died fighting for Russia, the majority from North Korea. The authorities in southern Spain say they're working around the clock to identify the bodies of 12 people who've died in wildfires in the Almeria region. 23 people are unaccounted for. Wildfires have also broken out in France. In response, the government is activating an extreme heat emergency plan for the first time in all areas. A delegation from Qatar has travelled to Iran in the latest attempt to salvage the fragile deal between the US and Iran after an escalation in hostilities. A US official said Washington was still committed to finding a resolution and that technical talks are continuing. British police have launched a murder investigation into the death of the former Conservative minister Anne Widdecombe. The 78-year-old was found dead at her home on Thursday, having suffered serious injuries. Widdecombe was an early supporter of Brexit and held staunchly socially conservative views. A passenger on board a flight from Greece to Germany has been given medical attention after a window dislodged in flight. Reports say he was partially sucked out of the opening head first before the aircraft, operated by Malta Air, a subsidiary of Ryanair, landed safely. And at the Wimbledon tennis tournament, Arthur Ferry has crashed out in the men's singles semi-finals. The Briton was the first wild card to get so far in the tournament in a quarter of a century. His dream of reaching the final ended in a straight sets defeat by the German second seed Alexander Zverev. Ferry had defied the odds throughout the tournament. And that's the latest BBC.
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1: All right, welcome back from the BBC World in 2 minutes. 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Still on the transfer news, Crystal Palace have also signed Celta Vigo defender Oscar Miguenza on a free transfer to help them in the English Premier League. Then RB Leipzig is also doing most in the transfer window this time around. Now, Maxim Estive is also set to join them. Now, the deal is almost done for €32 million package, and the defender is expected to complete the move this weekend. Then, finally, on the camp of the Portugal national team, reports coming is that Jorge Jesus has finally been appointed as the new head coach for them until 2030 FIFA World Cup. Now he has replaced Roberto Martinez and returns to international management after guiding Al Nassr alongside CR7 to win the Saudi Pro League. So, as Roberto Martinez stepped down, Jorge Jesus has been finally appointed as the head coach. Remember that he just won the Saudi Pro League with Al Nassr alongside Cristiano Ronaldo in the Saudi Pro League. He has come back to unite with Cristiano Ronaldo again. We are yet to see what they will do because, I mean, they just won the Saudi Pro League. So definitely they can also do something together. This is where we wrap it up for today's sports segment on The Drive of Your Life. My name is Akwesi Paradise. Stay safe and catch you same time tomorrow. We out.
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0: No. This is, I'm talking about 1986. Hey, now, I keep on it. Anyways, that's just by the way. It's actually Gary Lineker. Next one. Which German striker scored the win goal in the 2014 World Cup final? Wajwani, okase ye diagro. Hello?
1: Hello.
0: Welcome to the drive, sir.
1: Yeah, thank you.
0: Your name?
1: I'm Piquet.
0: Piquet, Abin.
1: Abon.
0: Piquet, to your first question. Which French player scored twice in the 1998 World Cup final?
1: Michel Platini.
0: Which French player scored twice in the 1998 World Cup final?
1: Zidane
0: is correct. 3 points. On to your next question. Who scored Argentina's second goal in the 2022 World Cup final?
1: Lionel Messi.
0: Second.
1: Yeah. If I have scored first, and Lionel Messi comes second.
0: I'm talking 2022.
1: 2022 World Cup final.
0: Yeah.
1: World Cup final.
0: Yeah.
1: Yeah, Messi scored the second. It's a penalty. Which one was... Di Maria scored the second.
0: In my records, it's Angel Di Maria.
1: Yeah, Angel Di Maria scored first. Messi scored second.
0: All right, I'll give it to you because me, it's Angel I know. But anyways, let's move on. How many questions so far, please?
1: Two.
0: To your third question. Which Spanish midfielder scored the winning goal in the 2010 final?
1: Andres Iniesta.
0: Correct for 3 points. On to the next one. Mention 5 dishes you can get at P2 Bite and Coffee Shop.
1: The jollof rice.
0: Jollof one.
1: Fried rice and chicken.
0: Two.
1: Pizza.
0: Three.
1: And pepsi.
0: Four.
1: And boba tea.
0: Five. To your final question. Which European country won the World Cup in South America in 2014?
1: Oh, Germany.
0: Germany is worth 3 points. Good job, Dan. Yeah, thank you so much for calling. On to the next one. Hello? 0500 0979 79 or 0500 99.

0: It is still World Cup season, so the questions are all World Cup questions, yeah? Don't get it twisted. After World Cup, we'll zoom into some African questions as well. Take note. Hello?
1: Hello.
0: Welcome to The Drive.
1: Yeah, thank you.
0: Brother, Abin, Abin.
1: Abin.
0: Your name, please?
1: Prosper.
0: Prosper?
1: Yeah.
0: Calling from where?
1: Washington.
0: Nice one. Prosper, to your first question. Which national team is nicknamed the Azzurri?
1: Italy
0: is correct. Next question. That is question number two. Which country has won World Cup twice in Africa? I mean, the World Cup held in Africa. Which country has won it twice?
1: Twice in Africa.
0: Mm-hmm.
1: Spain.
0: What's the answer?
1: Spain.
0: What is the answer, please?
1: Spain.
0: Did you say Spain?
1: Yeah, Spain.
0: No. The World Cup has been held only once in Africa, so there is none like that. Thank you so much. That was a tricky question. Question number three, Prosper. Question number three for you. Let's go to your next question. Which nation reached the 2018 World Cup final for the first time?
1: 2018.
0: World Cup final for the first time.
1: Croatia.
0: Croatia is correct for 3 points. Question number three. Which country has won the most World Cups in the Americas?
1: Okay.
0: Come again.
1: Brazil
0: is going for 3 points. Now to your final question. To your final question. What time does P2 Byte open and what time do they close? Oh, he's gone. What's left with his final question? Sorry about that. Ah.
2: Yeah.
0: Then on the airtime, Nassan. Let's do a final one, man.

0: I mean, so to the who scored Argentina's second goal in the 2022, who scored Argentina's second goal in the 2022 World Cup final? It's Angel Di Maria. Okay, so he mentioned Messi and Angel. Okay, so you mentioned Messi scored the first one and Di Maria scored the second one. What was he saying?
1: He was saying.

0: or the second one.
1: Okay, because so the
0: question was accent, yeah.
1: Who scored the second
0: wrong.
1: One?
0: Yeah. Okay. So he's
1: so
0: wrong.
1: If that is the answer you give, then now you're wrong, because it was Angel Di Maria who scored the second one.
0: Yes.
1: Yeah. On to the next one, please. Hello? 0500-0979. I want to do a last caller because we are supposed to pick the World Cup from the BBC straight away. Live commentary from the BBC. YFM is actually partnering with BBC, so we'll pick the commentary live right here on YFM right after the drive of your life. So to my last caller. Hello? Hello? Hello?
2: Yes,
1: welcome to the drive.
2: Yes, yeah, thank you.
1: Charlie, what be your name?
2: Pardon me.
1: What be your name?
2: I'm Kwame, Kwame,
1: calling from where?
2: Aseke,
1: nice one. To your first question. Which country won the 2023 FIFA Under-20 World Cup?
2: Argentina.
1: Under-20?
2: Under-20.
1: Which country won the 2023 FIFA Under-20 World Cup?
2: 2023. That's Morocco.
1: Are you sure you're lying?
2: Your
1: time is up. It's Uruguay. Let's go to the next question. Question number two. Which club did Lionel Messi join after leaving Paris Saint-Germain in 2023?
2: Inter Miami.
1: Come again?
2: Inter Miami
1: is scored for 3 points. Which country won the 2024 Copa America?
2: Which one?
1: Which country won the 2024 Copa America?
2: Argentina.
1: Correct for 3 points. Next one. Which young Spanish player won the Euro 2024 Young Player Award?
2: Euro 2024. Lamine Yamal.
1: Correct for 3 points. And to your final question. What is YFM social media handle on Facebook?
2: Y979FM.
1: Correct for 3 points, man. Good job, Dan. You've done so well. All right, so ladies and gentlemen, that is that. I'll give you the winner very soon. Like I said, YFM is actually partnering with BBC for the quarterfinals, semifinals, and the finals for the World Cup. And so, therefore, we'll be picking live commentary from, BBC will be giving us the feed and we'll be serving you with that right here on YFM. This is a solid partnership. You know we work with BBC a lot. That is how come we serve you with BBC News every hour on the YFM. And so, we're taking the whole partnership to the next level by serving you with the quarterfinals, the semifinals, and the finals for FIFA World Cup 2026 right here on the big Y. On the Golden Triangle. That is YFM Accra, YFM Kumasi, and YFM Takoradi, right? So in a bit, I'll be jumping off. So help us with the winner. Let's wrap this up.
0: Okay, so the winner is our first caller. That is Edward.
1: Edward had what?
0: Four.
1: 4 out of 5.
0: Yes.
1: So you were the first to get 4 out of 5. And the second, please?
0: Lona.
1: So Lona, Edward and Lona, please call the studio lines right now. My producer will call the digits so we can push it to our sponsor. A very big thank you going out to our proud sponsor for Abenaben at the P2 Bites and Coffee Shop. Edwina and PBR will come best serve you free breakfast, lunch, to supper. They will sort you out. Thank you to one and all. It's always a privilege serving you with my God-given talent. My name is Nana Kwesi Wisu, but you can simply call me PM or the Finest. I did this together with DJ Shino, the Mashup King. Show produced by Queen Lynette. Coming up next is the World Cup commentary live from BBC. Like I said, YFM is partnering with BBC, and so it best serve you with live commentary, authentic commentary. So just wait for it in a bit. Stay safe, stay positive. God bless our homeland, Ghana, and make Africa great and strong. Enjoy your weekend. Black Lab!

0: Chester Downey to Kessolare again, starting ahead of Romelu Lukaku as that ball forwards, looking for that runner for Nakun. Couldn't quite keep it in. It was gathered anyway by Unai Simon, and it will be an early goal kick to Spain, who have Simon in goal. The back four of Porro, Cubarsí, Laporte and Cucurella. Ahead of them, Rodri, the captain, and Ruiz, with Lamine Yamal, Olmo and Bynoe supporting Oyarzabal up front of Spain. Have it on this right-hand side. Here is Tottenham's Pedro Porro. Plays it in field to Lamine Yamal, and they'll win another throw, Spain. So Belgium with Courtois in goal. The back four of Castagne, Ngoy, Mekele and De Kuyper. Ahead of them for Nacken now, with Tielemans pulling out in the warm-up. And Rascan, Doku, De Bruyne and Trossard supporting Tiquete Lara up top.
1: Vicky, Spain in possession. I think it's really interesting that Doku's played on this left-hand side, and I think that's to try and take Yamal backwards towards his own goal and hoping that they can force a 2v1 situation. Because before the game I was thinking, well, Trossard's the ideal man to help out in that left-wing position to double up on Yamal and stop him. But they've decided to go the other way.
0: Spain win the free kick and have it on this right hand side. Yes, interesting tactical decision from Belgium. Spain have it at the back once more, just inside their own half, and they will pick it up with Laporte and steer it all the way back to Unai Simon. And now Pau Cubarsí, the young 19-year-old Barcelona centre half, who's had such a good tournament for them. Here is Oyarzabal once again. Now works it out to the left-hand side, and here comes Spain, a first time to drive at that Belgian back line. Cucurella plays the ball in, it's well blocked away by Castagne, and the offside flag is up anyway on this near side as we lean forward. This is your first time in this stadium, isn't it, Stephen Warnock? And it is one of those where anything happens on the near touchline, the whole press box, as one high up in the gods here in the fifth tier, leans forward just to see what's happened. But yeah, you're slightly taller than me, so you've got an advantage.
1: I don't know about that. I've had about four nosebleeds in this seat. It's that high up. I mean, it's incredible, isn't it? I mean, this is the thing. I'm going to have a little pop here. We're here to commentate, and they put us in the gods. And you think, this is our job, to deliver commentary. And every single game that I've been in, we've almost been on the back row. And it's just breathtaking to think how that, if you want to give the best of the competition, put us in decent locations so we can actually see the shirt numbers.
0: Well, I'm going to use my glasses to good effect. Gave them an extra clean this morning. I'm sure you did yours.
1: I did,
0: as well.
1: Yeah.
0: As Belgium have it at the back with Thibaut Courtois. No chances, early doors here in this quarterfinal. 3 minutes in as the ball is sprayed out of play by Belgium over on the far side for a throw, which Marc Cucurella will take. And Michael Oliver says, no, that wasn't quite taken from the right position. And it is now taken from what looks to me the exactly same position, but Michael Oliver's all right with it that time. So out to the right-hand side comes Spain, and Pedro Porro got his first goal at the tournament, and indeed for Spain against Austria, as lovely work by Dani Olmo sprays it out to the left-hand side. And here is Alex Bynoe. Now they find Rodri, and out to the left once more with Marc Cucurella. Bynoe's made a run inside the area, but it's whipped in instead and cleared away by Mekele. It's Fabian Ruiz there with that delivery as the ball goes out of play for a Spain throw. It's one of these things as well. This is a little commentator hack. When you're this high up, and indeed in general, you're always looking for little identifiers that will help you when the players essentially look like little dots running around. Alex Bynoe is wearing long sleeves. I mean, goodness me, as Lamine Yamal comes down the right-hand side, it's cleared away at the back by Mekele. I mean, look, it's going to hit 30 degrees at some point here in LA today. That's what the weather forecast is telling us. It's going to be roasting inside this stadium, and Bynoe's turned up with long sleeves. I mean, I'm pleased as a commentator because he's the only player out there.
1: I was going to say, you know exactly, he's the only one.
0: I can see that that's him.
1: But you're going to look at the pink boots as well. Everyone's got them on.
0: Oh, gosh, I know. That really is a commentator's nightmare, as it's cleared away at the back by Belgium. Up towards the halfway line, Belgium sitting deep. Spain with the cushioned header from Cubarsí. And he will leave it to his experienced centre-half teammate Laporte as they work it forward once more. Here's Dani Olmo with the bleached blonde hair out to the right-hand side, and Lamine Yamal. A couple of step-overs, tried to feed it back to Olmo just outside the penalty area. But it will be picked up by Doku. Lovely bit of skill from the Belgian man. And cuts in field in the end, ran into trouble in the shape of Oyarzabal. Belgium have kept hold of it as they work it out to the right-hand side, and we'll just slow the play down and ease it back to Nathan Ngoy. He squares it to Brandon McKellar, who's been one of their standout players at this tournament. McKellar, it's only his 15th cap for Belgium. He certainly has been a bright spark for them in some dark times for Belgium. It's not been the best tournament for them overall, but they are building momentum. And you just wonder how much that sense of injustice and odds being against them might play into their psychology today. Spain pick it up on halfway, of course, the Balogun controversy. They then dismantled the USA in the last 16, and in the warm-up today, their captain Rui Tielemans pulling out injured as Rodri picks it up in the centre circle. But that's what you've got to do, Stephen. You've got to use it to feed into that mentality of saying, right, we're up against it again and we're going to respond again.
1: Yeah, and they're in a fortunate position that this is a World Cup, and when you go to the latter stages of the World Cup, you know your squad's heavily packed with good players. They've got great players in the in the Belgium squad.
0: Here comes Spain once again. They are up, Belgium, against one of the best sides, the reigning European champions, who have gone from strength to strength themselves at this tournament after their opening draw with Cape Verde, who are, as it's cleared away, out of play for a Spain throw. Cape Verde, story of the tournament still for you, Stephen? I mean, we've had so many good ones.
1: Yeah, no, I think they are. I think that was an incredible story, absolutely brilliant.
0: Oh, here's a man who knows about telling stories on the screen. Brad Pitt is in attendance here today in Los Angeles as he gets the first big cheer on the huge screen. I mean, it is absolutely massive. Circular runs around the top of the stadium. It's suspended from the roof as Spain give the ball away and Belgium pick it up midway through their own half. Goalless in these early exchanges, 7 minutes gone here in Los Angeles on 5 Live, the World Service and BBC Sounds as Belgium work it to De Bruyne.

0: YFM. Plays it over the halfway line to Doku. He's almost managed to trick his way past, but will win the throw even if he can't keep the ball on the pitch on this occasion. Mr. Kuiper, Brighton, takes the throw and sends it back to McKellar. And now squares it to Nathan Ngoi, and all the way back to Thibaut Courtois, Stephen Warnock.
1: Yeah, it's been a good start from Spain, dominating possession. I think a lot of the time they do go side to side and they just wait to pick the perfect pass. At the moment, it's not quite happened. Yamal hasn't started the game well. A couple of loose passes, loose touches. It's almost been the story of his World Cup so far, but we just know at any moment he can just burst into life and produce that moment of magic.
0: Spain in possession on the right-hand side. Here is Pedro Porro. He works it back to the young Kubasi, who squares it now to Aymeric Laporte. Yes, Luis de la Fuente, the Spain manager, was asked about Lamine Yamal in his press conference here yesterday and admitted too, we know the best version of him, the attacking Lamine, is something we haven't quite seen yet here. Not to the level we're used to, as Belgium come forward with a beautiful bit of skill. And Spain clear away. Cucurella won't keep that in on the far side. It's a Belgian throw, Stephen Warnock.
1: Yeah, that's De Bruyne at his best, just getting on the half turn. But one player who's hugely impressed me so far in this tournament is Kubasi. That level of maturity for such a young player, that blend that him and Laporte have got between them has been quite brilliant.
0: And they're being tested here again as Laporte makes that interception under pressure from Doku, and Spain will work it forward. Good contesting by Belgium in the centre of the park, but Spain have played around that pressure nicely. And here is the long-sleeved Alex Beiner. Now Cucurella picks it up left-hand side, just inside the Belgium half. Spain work their way forward. It's Ruiz, and then Lamine Yamal, who's out on the left-hand side now, is brought down, and that's going to be a free kick. I think Michael Oliver, no, has he got the yellow card out or the spray? I think it's the spray. We are about half a mile away up here, but yes, it was the spray. I'm pleased with my glasses there, but yes, free kick, right decision?
1: Yeah, it is the right decision. It's just the wrong thing to do from Trossard, because the ball's probably going to run out of play, and now Spain find themselves about 4 or 5 yards on the edge of the area, the left-hand side, with an opportunity to whip in a dangerous ball and put Belgium under pressure.
0: So, approaching the 10-minute mark here in Los Angeles. First real set-piece opportunity for Spain, as it's whipped in low by Beiner, cleared away by Belgium. The spin out to this right-hand side, and Fabian Ruiz, and the shot from Rodri on the penalty spot was blocked away. Cushioned header by Cucurella back into the box, cleared away by Castagna, flicking it out of the penalty area. And Belgium will go long, looking for the runners on the halfway line, but Spain make the interception. Belgium then in turn make their own interception, and Nico Raskin will steer it all the way back to Thibaut Courtois, and we stay goalless.
1: That was huge from Ngoi. A big, big block from the shot of Rodri. Rodri thinking, I've got free, I found space in the penalty area, just winds back on that right foot, hits the shot, and Ngoi gets out very quickly, and then he won the next ball as well. Great defending from him.
0: Jeremy Doku has drawn the foul for Belgium. It will be a free kick. Belgium playing from right to left in this first half of the quarterfinal. France awaits in the semi-finals. Of course, tomorrow on 5 Live, we will bring you full commentary of England against Norway, 10 p.m. I'm sure you'll be staying up and staying with us. Here's Courtois out to the right-hand side. Just outside his own penalty area is Nathan Ngoi, but Belgium again patient, happy to pass it around at the back. Work forward now to McKellar. Looks for the long ball over the halfway line, and the runner to Catalara. Cushioned header, bounces just past Van Aken, who's replaced Tielemans in the starting lineup. Tielemans, the captain, pulling out during the warm-up with injury. Huge blow for Belgium, who of course, well, missing his Aston Villa teammate Amadou Inanna as well because of his ACL injury that he suffered against the USA. So a real test for Belgium's midfield. Well, Van Aken and Raskin of Rangers, as the ball is picked up by Nathan Ngoi for Belgium inside his own penalty area, and worked nicely to Raskin midway through his own half. Plays the early ball forward, looking for the run of Ketelaere. Very good sliding covering challenge to dispossess him. And it will be Laporte who gets the better of him on that occasion, and Spain who come forward once more.
1: Yeah, well, they're going to have to be at the races, the two centre-backs for Spain, because De Catalara makes some fantastic runs. He's got great timing as well, gets up, jumps, make sure he's trying to bring other players into play. There was an incident a couple of minutes before where Kabasi didn't quite read the flight of the ball, just nicked in front, headed a ball down into midfield, but Belgium couldn't retain possession. But he's a real threat in the forward areas.
0: Here is Rodri outside the centre circle. Spain look to build once more. Yester Catalara getting his first two goals of the tournament in the last match against the USA as the ball is chipped through into the penalty area. The shot was blocked away. Spain are appealing for a handball there. And the ball instead ricochets behind for a Belgium goal kick. VAR, of course, will check. It was Alex Beiner in there. He managed to get the shot away.
1: Well, he's the one who makes the run from left outside position into in, and he makes that run. And then as he takes the shot against Ngoy again, who gets close to him, it's never a penalty, it's right on top of him, he just gets so close to him again. Outstanding defending from Ngoy.
0: Yeah, it does strike his arm, but as Stephen says, it's very close and the arm is in a natural position. Michael Oliver, of course, hugely experienced in the Premier League, we'll never get that there as De Kuyper chips the ball into the penalty area and it's claimed by Unai Simon, all in bright green.
1: See, I wouldn't do that if I was De Kuyper. I'd say to Doku, 1v1 with Pedro Porro, go and take him on, just take him on every single time, because when I underlap you, now I'm going to take your space. Well, what Doku wants and what Porro doesn't want is space, because Doku can knock it past him comfortably and leave him for dead. Porro is absolutely petrified of him at the moment. Every time he's got the ball, he's close, he doesn't want him to turn, he's making sure he's putting his studs down the back of his ankle, making things really difficult for Doku to get comfortable.
0: Here are Spain in possession. It's Kubasi, squares it to Laporte. 13 and a half minutes played, goalless in this quarter-final. Here on 5 Live, the World Service and BBC Sound, as Oyarzabal, who has 4 goals for Spain at this World Cup. That's the most goals scored in a World Cup for Spain in a single edition since David Villa, who got 5 in 2010 when Spain lifted the trophy for the first time. It was Dani Olmo, 30 yards out, central position in field from Lamine Yamal, who's back on the right-hand side now. And it's been given away and Belgium will come forward. And here is Doku. Got the opportunity to run at Kubasi on this occasion. Now takes on Pedro Porro and gets past him. Squeezes the ball out to the right-hand side. It's De Ketelaere, shot driven in, blocked by Marc Cucurella just inside the penalty area. And De Ketelaere will keep it alive. Cushioned header out to the right-hand side. Cleared away

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